town. The night takes its time. About to check outside the games. And you know what I'm talking about. Just let me know if you wanna go to that home out on the range. They got a lot of nice girls.

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city. 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

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And it seems like everybody's got a plan.

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And I touched your face, narcotic mindfulness, melody. 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And I touched your face, narcotic mindfulness, melody. And

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1: Met her in a club down in Oslo, oh, where we drink champagne, the tissues that cherry cola. She walked up to me and she asked me to dance.

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1: Oh, Father, tell me

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0: 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But then we're gonna do the finish rough. It's the way we do Proud Mary.
1: And we rolling on the river.
0: Listen to the story now. Left a good job in the city, working for the man.

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0: 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Like a shark.

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I followed the sound of a jukebox coming from up the levee. All of a sudden, I could hear somebody whistling from

said, no, I like it. I like it, it's good. She said, you like it now, but you'll learn to love it later.